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Today's 97.5. More music and better variety. So I'm here to tell you the most common regret people have is losing touch with a loved one, like a family member or a close friend. These are called connection regrets. They're very real. We often think about reaching out. We hold back because we think the other person doesn't want to hear from us. It's been too long. Well, if that scenario sounds familiar, here's why you should reach out anyway. And I just did this with one of my friends. Most of us underestimate how much others will truly enjoy hearing from us. A new study from the University of Pittsburgh looked into this. They challenged thousands of people to send random check-in messages to someone from their past who they'd lost touch with. The messages could be as simple as, "Hey, I just thought I'd reach out to say hello." And participants

0: were asked to guess how well their check-ins would be received or if they would be acknowledged at all. The result, most people assumed their out-of-the-blue messages would come across as weird or unwelcome or even creepy, but almost unanimously, the people receiving the messages said they truly appreciated hearing from their old friends. The researchers say, we hesitate to reach out because we fear too much time has passed and we worry about rejection. But this study shows the exact opposite happens. So, if you've been thinking about calling or texting an old friend, you got to stop hesitating and go for it. That one move is proven to help you live life with fewer regrets.
1: Intelligence for your life.
0: And coming up, I'll share new research from a terrific book called Get Fit Through Gardening that proves gardening provides the ultimate opportunity for you and your loved ones to not only bond, but to get very fit together.

0: 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More music and better variety. All right, intelligent people, if you're only going to do one do-it-yourself project this weekend, I want you to plant a garden, and here's why. First, it's a workout. Health and wellness expert Jeffrey Rostuccio, who wrote Get Fit Through Gardening, estimates that pulling weeds burns about 180 calories an hour, every hour, about the same as taking a brisk walk. And shoveling dirt exercises the muscles in your legs, arms, and core. Gardening also will boost your mental health. A study in the Journal of Health Psychology found that people who gardened for just 30 minutes had much lower levels of stress hormones compared to those who kick back with a good book. That's because the microbes in the soil, it triggers production of the feel-good hormone serotonin. And if you have kids, consider this. Studies show children who work in a garden eat more vegetables and less junk food. In fact, getting your kids gardening has tons of benefits because it helps them learn responsibility, patience, and cause and effect. And they'll be more likely to try and love the vegetables they help grow. You might even encourage your child's school to install a garden because studies show that since gardening requires teamwork and cooperation, it helps improve children's behavior, social skills, even their test scores. Hello.
1: Answering the questions that your smartphone can't. Intelligence for your life.
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0: 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More music and better variety. All right, ladies, here we go. It's time for you to weigh in. You can reach me at john@tesh.com or on our Facebook page. A study has found that women are more attracted to men who talk quickly because it's a sign of confidence. What do you think, Gibb Jordan?
1: Oh, well, that's crazy. I can't believe that. That's amazing. I can't believe that that's the case. Again, you know.
0: My wife is not that way.
1: She gets mad because she can't process the information quickly enough when you talk too quickly. Also, it's another thing that you learn when you start speaking in public more often is that you need to just naturally slow down because the adrenaline makes you talk fast. However, being passionate about something makes you talk quickly. You want to get all of that information out there. Being passionate about something is unbelievably attractive. So if you are confident and passionate, that is going to come across in speaking quickly and loudly and firmly. Now, this does not mean, I would say, don't use this as like a life hack on a first date and work on a bunch of tongue twisters and talk super fast on your first date and be like, oh, aren't I attractive? That's going to be weird. But find the topics that light you up and make you want to talk quickly and confidently and try to naturally bring those into the conversation.
0: Maybe this is why rodeo announcers and auctioneers are so popular with the ladies.
1: Are they?
0: I'm just going to say that.
1: Can you?
0: That's our
1: right
0: next.
1: Now there's an auctioneer. They go, yeah, man, I. Poof.
0: That's our next study.
1: Hey, let us get like the guy from the micro machines commercial is killing it. Yeah.
2: When the monster locks it down, it stays down.
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0: today's 97.5. More music and better variety. So, I hear you want to take a weekend getaway to relax, de-stress, and have some fun. Okay, do it. Just don't plan every second or have preconceived ideas about how you'll spend your time. This is from the Journal of Consumer Psychology. It turns out it'll have a bigger impact on your long-term happiness if you don't plan stuff out. In a recent study, people who had open-ended happiness goals for their experiences reported feeling much more joyful than people who had fixed and precise goals. That's because if we expect to do certain things or schedule certain experiences and those expectations are not met, we feel let down. But if we don't have an agenda besides just enjoying ourselves, we stay open to a wider range of experiences that can trigger positive emotions. So, the journal's recommendation is that we plan a weekend away, set a goal of enjoying ourselves, and then leave ourselves open to what happens. It'll have a longer-lasting impact on overall happiness.
1: Intelligence for your life.
0: And coming up, the most recent surveys show that our number one source of stress is still money.

Clinical psychologist Dr. Amy Darama says money stress is now being directly connected to poor health and failed relationships. So, in a moment, I'll explain why the effect of financial stress is so profound, and I'll give you a solution to help you solve it.

After you rise and shine with Rona, it's an hour of commercial-free variety from the 80s to now. 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
1: Well, it seems like this will never go away. Financial stress, still a big problem for many people. A recent study found that 45% of people said money was their top source of stress. And clinical psychologist Dr. Amy Darama says it can affect your health, relationships, even how you think. For example, money stress causes us to make terrible choices in everything from what to eat to how to behave. Dr. Darama says it's because stress reduces electrical activity in the frontal lobes of the brain, but we need those frontal lobes to be firing on all cylinders because they help with skills like problem solving, concentration, planning, and impulse control. So when we're stressed about money, we end up making more impulsive decisions. Money issues can also make you very sick. A study from State University of New York found financial stress will lead to headaches, stomach trouble, inflammation, depression, anxiety, and relationship problems. And SUNY found a direct link between increased financial stress and increased drinking, smoking, and drug use, all from financial stress. 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
1: 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Here we go, Gib Gerard, with the latest study conducted by the market research company Propeller Insights. 30% of singles now say having incompatible TV preferences would prevent them from moving forward with a relationship.
2: I know. It's binging.
1: Yeah.
2: Binging is the reason.
1: Yeah,
2: yeah. So it used to be, you know.
1: Why can't you just agree to disagree? I mean, I guess that's.
2: So you have a house where there's rooms with different TVs,
1: mm-hmm.
2: right?
1: Right.
2: So if your wife wants to watch something,
1: I see what you're saying.
2: You can go watch something else. Yeah. And a lot of people with multiple screens, they can do that now. But a lot of people, they still have one living room where they watch one television.
1: Yeah, but don't you think, I mean, as far as dating, right, singles, don't you think it's also about conversations?
2: It's about conversations, mm-hmm. and it's about the fact that it's 8 hours a week now as opposed to half an hour a
1: week. That's the average?
2: Well, I mean, I don't think that's below average. I think it's way up.
1: Yeah, yeah.
2: But if you
1: yeah.
2: had a show, if you liked Friends and your wife liked House Hunters, right?
1: Yeah.
2: That's half an hour each week where you guys were watching something different, and then the rest of the time you could bond. But now if you're really into a certain kind of show and your spouse is not, are you supposed to do every night?
1: Yeah.
2: It's the only time you get together is sitting there binging shows. What do you know, all of a sudden you're drifting apart.
1: Yeah, yeah. It's a good point.

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0: 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Hey, has this ever happened to you? You're driving and you're now 100% sure where you're going. So as you're looking at street signs and street numbers, you turn down the radio so you can think, I do this all the time. Well, now you and I know there's a reason. It's because the brain only has a limited amount of cognitive power at any given time. So if you know where you're going and you don't have to think about it, crank the radio. If you're searching for an address, you'll need to turn it down so your brain can stop processing the music and start processing driving directions.
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0: drown, die in portable pools in less than 4 feet of water. Half of all childhood drownings occur within 25 yards of an adult. So here are some water safety facts, the latest ones. They come from Kate Carr, Chief Executive Officer of Safe Kids Worldwide. First, and this is so important, you may have no idea your kid is drowning. You may not hear them cry out or see them struggle. It's not like you see on TV. So if your head is buried in your phone, you may have no idea until it's too late. Most drowning victims are so focused on getting their head above water just to breathe, they cannot scream or wave. They simply sink underwater silently, which is why parents should never take their eyes off kids around water. But then you hear that 1 in 3 parents admit to leaving children unsupervised near water while they step away to get a drink or answer the phone. But don't forget this statistic. Once a child starts struggling, you have less than 60 seconds to save their life. And swimming lessons don't make a child water safe. Water safe means being able to jump into water over their head, float, or tread water for 1 minute, swim 25 yards, and get out of the water without a ladder. And finally, if you have a child or a grandchild, learn CPR. In an emergency, doing CPR until paramedics arrive can mean the difference between life and death.
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0: 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More music and better variety. So, my friends, I know this may feel goofy and uncomfortable even, but the next time you look in the mirror, we want you to thank your body for all it does for you. The journal Psychology of Women, for example, found that when you do this, it improves your self-confidence. In their study, when women wrote a few sentences focused on self-compassion and gratitude for their body and its functions, like my legs are strong and they help me get where I need to go, their body image improved dramatically. It's because focusing on your strengths and capabilities, it shifts your focus away from physical measures of self-worth, like how you look to others. And, according to the University of Texas, people who practice self-compassion have less stress and depression overall, and they have more self-confidence. Being kind to yourself also leads to stronger immune function and lower risk for heart disease. So, bottom lining this, the next time you look in the mirror, thank your body for all it does for you.
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1: All right, Gib Gerard, we now know what names pet owners are choosing most often, so let's see what you think about this. 1 in 3 give their pet a human name like Lucy or Arthur.
2: Or Leroy.
1: Right, that's our dog. 1 in 4 people name their pet after food, like Meatball or Oreo.
2: Love it.
1: I've heard these. Others give their pet a traditional pet name like Fido or Fluffy. But veterinarian Roger Welton says you got to pick a 2-syllable name like Buddy or Molly, because a name with 1 syllable like Rex or Max sounds too similar to a command.
2: So when we, before we even started doing this show, you and I used to enjoy tidbits like this. We would enjoy tidbits of information. And this was one of those things that I had internalized when I was, I want to say, you know, 12 years old, when we got our dog Christy. I had heard this exact thing, that you want a name that ends in Y that's 2 syllables. It's why we named our dog Christy, because of this exact story. So it's not new news, but it is good to be reminded of it. This is the kind of stuff that you just hold, take it with you. And the next time you get a pet, or you're sitting at the water cooler, if people even do that anymore, or the coffee bar, and you tell them this little piece of information, that you want to name your pet 2-syllable words that ends in Y.
1: There it is.
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1: 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So I'm sure you've heard us say that standing tall, hands on hips, feet shoulder width apart, is a power pose like the stance Superman or Wonder Woman would have.

0: That's because taking up more space signals power. It not only tells others you're important, it tells your own brain to start pumping out more testosterone. Well, another way to appear powerful is by making your voice take up more space. And this comes from one of my favorite authors, Harvard researcher and body language expert Amy Cuddy. She says, instead of speaking quickly, slow down and spread your words out. Pause when you need to instead of filling the silence with and you know. You'll feel calmer and more confident, and the audience will be more receptive to what you're saying. Make your voice take up more space.
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6: They say the holy water's watered down, and this town's lost its faith. Our colors will fade eventually, so if our time is running out, day after day, we'll make the mundane a masterpiece. Oh my, my love, I take one look at you, you're taking me out.

0: Today's 97.5. More music and better variety. Question for you. This is important. Which meal should be the smallest of the day in your world? Here's what the research has found for us. If you've ever had a crazy day, skipped breakfast and picked at lunch at your desk, only to come home at night ravenous, that's a recipe for feeling awful, right? And there's a reason, according to science. People who eat most of their calories in the evening tend to have poor blood sugar metabolism, which could lead to insulin resistance and weight gain. But the journal Pharmacological Research found that people who ate most of their calories at breakfast experienced greater weight loss than those who ate the majority of their calories at dinner, even when they ate the exact same things. So the experts say our biggest meal should be prior to our most active time of day, and our lightest meal should be when we're the least active, and for most people, that's dinner. That's because food is designed to give you energy, and when we eat and aren't active afterward, well, it raises blood sugar, and excess calories get stored as what? Fat.
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0: And coming up, why group exercise for dogs is now the rage and why veterinarians are strongly recommending it. Group exercise for dogs. Next.

Today's 97.5, more music and better variety. As you know, we talk a lot on the program about the benefits of group exercise, studies showing that people who engage in group workouts feel 30% less stressed and anxious than those who exercise alone. And as it turns out, group exercise is good for our dogs, too. A new study from Tufts University finding that dogs suffering from generalized anxiety disorder that took part in group sporting activities were 3 times more likely to improve. And just so you know, generalized anxiety disorder in dogs, it's things like restlessness, more barking than usual, going to the bathroom indoors, destructive behavior, and depression. And group exercise for dogs can really help them become more psychologically balanced because of the social interaction with other dogs. What constitutes group exercise for dogs? It can be a group hike with humans and other dogs. It could be agility training or canine sports like something called flyball, which is like fetch with teams of dogs. So if your dog is showing signs of anxiety disorder, talk to your vet about finding a group

0: exercise outlet.
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0: 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More music and better variety. John Tesh with Gib Gerard, and we're here to tell you music and even just sonic vibrations have the power to heal, and we're going to prove it. This is the latest from neurologist Dr. Barry Bittman from Yamaha. He says, for example, if you snore or sing, snoring occurs when the flabby muscles in your throat collapse and then vibrate as air flows past, but singing tightens the throat muscles.
1: Yeah, you get used to feeling that soft palate, which is the thing that vibrates when you snore. The more you train that, the more you work the muscles that you need to work for singing, the more you're going to open up your airways. Singing is breathing. At its core, when you learn how to sing, 90% of what you're learning is breath technique. And so you can consistently breathe through your vocal cords so that the note stays true the whole time. All of that is good for you. So hum, sing, do whatever you got to do. Mm-hmm. That will open up your throat so that you are better able to not snore.
0: And then when you're blue, listen to Gregorian chants, so the sacred medieval Latin songs performed by monks. No, you should see these videos on YouTube. It's like millions and millions of views. The musical structure of Gregorian chants has been shown to cut blood pressure, reduce stress, even repair our DNA after just a few minutes.
1: Do you remember in the 90s when the Gregorian chant, and then they were like nine different chant CDs that came out.
0: And it was like a hip hop beat behind it. It was like,
1: yeah, and they were just all whole notes for 7 minutes. it was unbelievable. But look, there's something to it.
0: I'm killing it.
1: It's exactly what it was. There's no different. 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Yeah. 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

0: 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More music and better variety. Welcome back to Intelligence for Your Life. Ever wonder why we eat dessert last? Well, it's because it tastes better that way. Research from the University of Michigan has now found that when we know something is going to be the last thing we eat, we enjoy it more. We think it tastes better. Knowing we're down to our final bites makes us slow down and savor the taste. And when we do that, we think a food is more delicious. But it works with any food, from French fries to cheesecake. If it's the last thing we eat, we enjoy it more.
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Hey, it's Rona. I want you to come and join me on Saturday. I'm going to be hanging out at Floor Pools. 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

like 10,000 spoons when all you need is a knife. It's meeting the man of my dreams and then meeting his beautiful wife. And isn't it ironic?

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Hey, it's Rona. I want you to come and join me on Saturday. I'm going to be hanging out at Floor Pools. 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Come on by and find out about their swim spa sale, the hot tubs, and much, much more. Plus, we'll have a little Today's 97.5 swag as well. So I'll see you Saturday at Floor Pools in Martinsburg. And that's what's happening on Today's 97.5.

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0: I'm Connie Seleka, and coming up this week on Intelligence for Your Health, scientists say the right health app can change your life. 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
2: 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Thank you. The girls will probably take over it and be riding it more than me, but we'll enjoy it for sure.
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3: Good morning from the MTA. Checking in on the MARC train system, Brunswick train 872 is leaving Duffield's at 518, Brunswick at 540, Point of Rocks at 551. Expected arrival in Washington is about 710. Train 874 leaves Martinsburg at 525, Duffield's 543, Brunswick 608. That train is arriving in Washington around 735. And finally, train 878 is leaving Martinsburg at 625. For the MTA Transit team, I'm Austin Todd with your MARC Rail update.
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4: 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On 81 between Winchester, Martinsburg, and Hagerstown, there are no accidents. Traffic looks pretty good. 70 between Hancock, Hagerstown, South Mountain and Frederick lanes are open. You merge onto southbound 270, and traffic is going to be heavy before and after Hyattstown. Then you find toward the lane divide. 15 Point of Rocks, it's busy getting into Luckett's. The rest of the ride to Leesburg, it's fine. Route 9, slowing at the West Virginia line. And then you're going to slow at Harper's Ferry Road to Hillsboro. Slowing Percival Road to the Berlin Turnpike as well. These are volume delays. I'm Allie Oakley with the traffic.
5: Good morning from the MTA. On the MARC train system, Brunswick Train 872 is still on schedule, leaving Harper's Ferry about 5:30, Brunswick 5:40, Point of Rocks 5:51. Expected arrival in Washington is about 7:10. Train 874 is on time, leaving Martinsburg at 5:25, Duffield's 5:43, Brunswick 6:08. That train pulls into Union Station after 7:35. And finally, Train 878 is leaving Martinsburg at 6:25. For the MTA Transit team, I'm Austin Todd with your MARC Rail update.
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0: 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On 81 between Winchester, Martinsburg, and Hagerstown, there are no accidents, but we do have a crash here on the eastbound side of 70 after the exit for Sharpsburg Pike, and you're going to want to stay by to the left-hand side. Accident activity not only blocking the right lane, but also both shoulders. If you're jumping on beyond that, 40 or Mapleville Road, you're going to be fine all the way in toward Frederick. 340 between Frederick Harper's Ferry and Charlestown, it's fine. Route 9, traffic slows at Sagal Road to Harper's Ferry Road. And before you get to Percival Road to the Berlin Turnpike, I'm Allie Oakley with traffic.
1: Good morning from the MTA. Checking in on the MARC train system, Brunswick train 872 is on time. Train 874 is operating on schedule as well. Train 878 is leaving Martinsburg at 625, Duffield at 642, Harper's Ferry just before 7 o'clock. For the MTA Transit team, I'm Austin Todd with your MARC Rail Update.
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6:06 on Wednesday, June 10th. How you doing? Have yourself a good day yesterday? I didn't do much anything. Worked around here. Got a little this, a little that done. Now, I want to start with, if you're northbound on 81 trying to go through Falling Waters, you're going to see things slow down to a stop. There was an accident before you get to the Falling Waters exit, and that means you can't bail at any point if you're on 81 north. Activity I saw was on the left side, but when I went through, everything was shut down completely. All the equipment on the road. Not sure if they've gotten some of that moved out of there or not.

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1: An accident on I-81 south of exit 5 yesterday afternoon backed up traffic for hours. Scanner page Eastern Panhandle Working Fires reports it was due to a tractor-trailer crash that involved 100 gallons of diesel fuel spilling on the road. Several people were attacked by a cat last week in the Spring Mills area. Turns out the cat had rabies. The Berkeley County Sheriff's Office Animal Control Division responded to multiple cat attacks occurring around June 2nd and 3rd in the area of Clendenin Drive and Evening Star Lane in the Spring Mills area of Berkeley County. Several people reported being attacked by the same cat, requiring medical treatment. The animal was subsequently captured by animal control, and test results confirmed the cat was positive for rabies. As of June 9th, 4 victims had been contacted and followed up with the local health department. Anyone who was scratched, bitten, or otherwise had physical contact with a cat in the Spring Mills area is strongly encouraged to contact their health care provider to talk about post-exposure treatment. The Martinsburg City Council has released its agenda for tomorrow evening's meeting. It includes a resolution for a firefighter EMT who's retiring after 20 years, as well as the appointment of the city recorder, city treasurer, and mayor pro tem. For the Panhandle News Network, I'm Marcia Kovalik.
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3: 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On 81 between Winchester, Martinsburg, and Hagerstown, there are no accidents. Eastbound side of 70, you've got a crash before you get to Greencastle Pike now. And it looks like there may be an incident, a fender bender on the northbound side of 81 at 70, so I'm watching that. 70 between Hagerstown and Frederick, it's good. Southbound 270 delays leaving the Monocacy. Off and on past Hyattstown, then you're fine toward the lane divide. On 15, traffic slows south of St. Clair Lane into Luckett's. And Route 9, traffic slows after you pass the West Virginia-Virginia line, Cider Mill Road. I'm Allie Oakley with traffic.
4: Good morning from the MTA. Checking in on the MARC train system, Brunswick train 872 is on time. Train 874 is operating on schedule as well. Train 878 is leaving Martinsburg at 625, Duffield at 642, Harpers Ferry just before 7 o'clock. For the MTA Transit team, I'm Austin Todd with your MARC Rail Update.
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6: Here's your Panhandle News Network forecast. Today will feature some sunshine peeking through the clouds along with humidity and the possibility of a thunderstorm. The thunderstorms may bring localized damaging wind gusts. The high will reach 86 degrees. Tonight will be partly cloudy, warm and humid with a low of 70. Tomorrow is expected to be hot with temperatures nearing the record high of 96 set in 2000. There will be intervals of clouds and sunshine with a heavy thunderstorm likely in the afternoon. These storms could lead to flooding downpours and localized damaging wind gusts. The high for tomorrow will be 94 degrees. With the AccuWeather forecast, I'm meteorologist Joe Lundberg on today's 97.5.

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0: today's 97.5 More Music, Better Variety. That is Miles Smith with Stargazing. 6:17 now on your Wednesday morning, and a little rain. It's kind of weird. Like, it wasn't raining when I left the house, then all of a sudden, boom, heavy, heavy rains, and then that sort of stopped, and it's the pavement's kind of wet, so just be careful on your way. And I mentioned before, northbound 81 there, before you get to Falling Waters, about a mile and a half after Spring Mills, is where there was an accident. When I went through, everything was completely shut down. All right, have you ever missed something important because you were looking at your phone? I remember a couple of, I guess maybe about a year ago, Justin Timberlake concert. They showed a woman who was looking down at her phone, and the thing was, she was right on the side of the stage, and he came walking by, and he's singing to her, and he's putting his hand out or whatever, and she's looking down at her phone, and finally the person next to her like hits her like, girl, and she looks up, and she's like, oh my God, she's just, you know, freaking out. But anyway, you can go to a sporting event, a concert, wedding, whatever. People are always looking at their phones at the most inopportune times. And there are probably fathers who get, scrolling as well during a child's bath. In a new survey, 1 in 10 adults admit that they've missed something that was like a once-in-a-lifetime event or moment because they were messing around on their phone. 46% admit they've scrolled during situations where they should have been more present, like a birthday party or a family gathering, or even better, while they were sightseeing, they were like, I'm just going to check my email right now. 52% say they've been so distracted by their phones, they've had to rewind a movie or TV show. Oh, that's a good one to figure out what's going on. I've completely like lost track of whatever the plot was because I was like, oh, really? Somebody sent me a text. Then I'm back and forth in the group chat or whatever, and I missed something, so I got to go back and rewind it. 66% of people admit that they sometimes pick up their phone without a clear reason to do so. 47% wish they could redeem the time that they've wasted on their phone. I mean, the amount of time that I would get back would be amazing. Now, have you ever had that happen where you're looking at your phone, something once in a lifetime, and you're looking at your phone and you're maybe with somebody and they're like, did you see that? Or they hit you to try to get your attention. What was it that you missed because your head was buried in your phone? 888-7975-975. Let's go back to the road and see what's going on there in 81.
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2: 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On 81 between Winchester and Martinsburg, no accidents, but we do have a new crash now northbound 81 north of Hammonds Mill Road before you get to Falling Waters. So brand new accident there. Also on 70 east Hunted Green Castle Pike, there was an accident, but it looks like they've been able to move it over to the shoulder. Please move over when you see the flashing lights. 70 between Hagerstown and Frederick, it's not bad. Southbound 15 at 7th Street, there's an accident. Southbound 270, your delays are out of Urbana to Hyattstown. 15 Point of Rocks heavy. Heavy getting into Luckett's. Route 9, traffic slows after the Shenandoah River to Harper's Ferry Road. Heavy getting toward the Berlin Turnpike as well. I'm Allie Oakley with traffic.
3: 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All that and more this weekend on Intelligence for Your Health.
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Today's 97.5 More Music, Better Variety. Olivia Dean, Man I Need. Today is National, Talk Slow Day. It's kind of hard for me. National Bay Day, you know, like bay, you baby, you boo, whatever. National Ballpoint Day. And National Iced Tea Day. Well, I read this and I was kind of like, oh, I've never thought about it before. Is it iced tea or ice tea? Ice tea is the guy. He's the actor, rapper, etc. A Law and Order. According to Merriam-Webster Dictionary, both are fine. Either iced with a D, tea, or iced tea. But it's actually supposed to be iced tea. Iced tea has become more common in speaking because English speakers regularly

0: leave out sounds in every few words, and because kind of we're lazy or whatever. Anyway, examples include first, left, and found. Think about it. Have you heard somebody, you know, say those words without pronouncing the last letter? First things first. You know what I mean? There you go. People say that first. Oh, he was left behind. You don't say left behind. It's just enunciation, I guess. Especially in the case of first thing, where it blends into, you know, all in one thing. But this is something that I just learned. And we'll be doing Did You Know next hour. But did you know that ice cream was originally called iced cream? But it takes extra effort to enunciate that together. So people are like, forget it. So ice cream is kind of started as the lazy way to say what it's really called. And that's what we call it now. And that's why it's on the packaging. I didn't know that. Found that kind of interesting. There's a lot of them. Boxed set, skimmed milk, waxed paper, whipped cream, all of them. Drop the last part of it because it takes us too much time and energy to do it. Who knew? Anyway, happy National Ice Tea Day. It is time for news.
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2: Good morning with your news update. I'm Marcia Kovalik. The Berkeley County Sheriff's Office says several people were attacked by a rabid cat there recently. The attacks happened June 2nd to the 3rd in the area of Clendenin Drive and Evening Star Lane. They say several individuals were attacked by the same cat who did test positive for rabies. Anyone who has been scratched, bitten, or otherwise had physical contact with a cat is urged to contact their healthcare provider to get post-exposure treatment. Berkeley County officials have gotten answers to some of their questions about the financial breakdown of a potential $4 billion data center project that could set a standard for how similar projects affect communities around the Mountain State. Read more at WVMetroNews.com. Maryland Republican Congressman Andy Harris is urging the Department of Energy to take action to preserve the state's power generation capacity and grid reliability. He says as electricity demands rise, families are paying the price for green energy mandates that he says have increased electricity costs. He's pushing for some generating stations to get back online. Anti-ICE demonstrators gathered in Hagerstown before Tuesday's Washington County Commissioners meeting. A Knoxville, Maryland man is being held without bond after he reportedly set his Washington County home on fire Saturday night. 25-year-old Austin Brown reportedly fled the area after starting the fire off Ketzel Road. In national news, Iran has launched attacks on U.S. bases in the Middle East in response to earlier U.S. strikes. U.S. Central Command announced those strikes Tuesday in retaliation for the downing of an Apache helicopter over the Strait of Hormuz. Mississippi residents are suing SpaceX and XAI, arguing a power plant supporting local data centers is creating inescapable noise that has ruined their health and property values. Apple is previewing its new child safety features. They're being rolled out to make it easier for parents to manage the content their kids can see. The Cleveland Clinic has agreed to a settlement with the Department of Justice that includes providing $2 million in detransitioning care services. A police chase in Louisiana ended with a man getting attacked by an alligator. State police say they were able to track a reckless driving suspect to an elevated stretch of highway west of New Orleans. Victor Rivas tried to escape by jumping into a swamp. For the Panhandle News Network, I'm Marcia Kovalik.
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4: 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On 81, between Winchester and Martinsburg, you're fine. But listen, they just shut down 81. 81 is closed north of Hammonds Mill Road before you get to the exit for Falling Waters. It is going to be a parking lot and continuing to grow because they've officially shut down the northbound side of 81 north of Hammonds Mill Road about a mile and a half before you get to the exit for Falling Water. Southbound side's fully open. 70 between Hancock, Hagerstown, and Frederick lanes are open. You merge onto southbound 270. Traffic is going to slow out of Urbana, and that's going to take you to Hyattstown. 15, heavy getting into Luckett. Route 9, traffic slows at the West Virginia.
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That's Daughtry on today's 97.5. More music, better variety. And what about now? It is 6:50, and we do have that big problem there on 81 northbound just before you get to Falling Waters. Problem is, it's been shut down for quite some time, and what that means is now traffic continues to build and build and build. Oh, by the way, Daughtry's headlining the Great Frederick Fair this year. Huh. How about that? Anyway, back to traffic, because that affects a lot of folks. Northbound 81, you're already starting to see the backed up traffic all the way back to like Spring Mills. So you want to be aware of that. And yeah, you could go, okay, I'm going to hop on 11, but just remember that's what everybody's planning on doing. And so it's going to be quite the mess this morning. Just keep that in mind. Northbound 81. Allie, I'll have the full details. Wanted to bring that to your attention, though. Right now, though, let's get a little clickbait. Find out what's going on with the celebs.

0: before it's all said and done. The celebs turned out last night. Clickbait's brought to you by L.A. Roberts Jewelers. Old world jewelers for a new age. Katy Perry attended the Tribeca Festival premiere of Lifetime's tour, her concert tour, with Justin Trudeau, marking their red carpet debut as a couple. She also made sure everybody knew that she's very into her man. During a Q&A, this is what she talked about her personal life.
1: I feel like a more grounded person in so many aspects of my life. I am very in love.
0: She's described him as the love of my life. She said the relationship has helped keep her grounded while navigating all the demands of touring, adding, sometimes I just need to be anchored. To have that anchor finally makes me feel really whole. Their relationship became public after her split from Orlando Bloom, and fans first spotted him.

0: supporting her on her tour stop in Montreal last year. Okay. So there you go. We'll keep going at this point. Farm Aid. The Farm Aid Festival is coming to Virginia Beach for the first time. Of course, there'll be performers from board members Willie Nelson, Neil Young, Dave Matthews, John Mellencamp, and Margot Price. And there are going to be a lot of other performers as well. It goes down September 26th. Pre-sale tickets go on sale today with general sale on Friday. And finally, last night was the opening of Toy Story 5. And all the celebs came out to attend and be there, even Taylor Swift, who happened to be there, which I thought was kind of interesting and cute. She was there and she performed because, you know, she's got the new song, I Know You. I can't remember the rest of it. I Know You, You Knew Me. Anyway, we're playing and I should know the title of the song. Anyway, point is, she was there and she performed with Randy Newman. And the cute thing that she did is she brought a copy of Toy Story to have the cast sign it. That was stinking cute. And that's it for clickbait this time. There's another one next hour. Today's 97.5
1: 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All 7 audiobooks, complete magic. On the northbound side of 81, they closed it. Northbound 81 closed north of Hammond's Mill Road before you get to Falling Waters. It's for a crash. Traffic is going to be jammed up before you get to Hammond's Mill Road. So as you're leaving Martinsburg, please be aware. You're going to want to take Route 11. Because otherwise you're going to get detoured anyway, and that's already happening. 70 eastbound, that accident, Greencastle Pike moved out of the way. Traffic's starting to get heavy now in Myersville. Southbound 270, heavy Urbana to Hyattstown. 15, traffic is going to be jammed up when you get to St. Clair Lane to ride into Luckett's. And Route 9, traffic is slowing at the West Virginia-Virginia line to Harper's Ferry Road and Cider Mill Road. Traffic slows after the Berlin Turnpike to Leesburg. I'm Allie Oakley with traffic.
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0: By the way, the songs, I Knew It, I Knew You. I don't know why I couldn't get that right. Anyway, let's talk about this. A tradition is back for year 38. Martinsburg, Berkeley County Parks and Rec having the 38th annual June Jubilee. It's happening this Sunday, June 14th from 11 to 5 at War Memorial Park. Kids activities, live music, magic show, petting zoo. Big K's car show will be held at the Catlin Recreation Complex. You can find out more details about this event and others. Just click the...
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0: On I-81 south of exit 5 yesterday afternoon, backed up traffic for hours. Scanner page Eastern Panhandle Working Fires reports it was due to a tractor-trailer crash that involved 100 gallons of diesel fuel spilling on the road. Several people were attacked by a cat last week in the Spring Mills area. Turns out the cat had rabies. The Berkeley County Sheriff's Office Animal Control Division responded to multiple cat attacks occurring around June 2nd and 3rd in the area of Clendenin Drive and Evening Star Lane in the Spring Mills area of Berkeley County. Several people reported being attacked by the same cat, requiring medical treatment. The animal was subsequently captured by animal control, and test results confirmed the cat was positive for rabies. As of June 9th, 4 victims have been contacted and followed up with the local health department. Anyone who was scratched, bitten, or otherwise had physical contact with a cat in the Spring Mills area is strongly encouraged to contact their health care provider to talk about post-exposure treatment. The Martinsburg City Council has released its agenda for tomorrow evening's meeting. It includes a resolution for a firefighter EMT who's retiring after 20 years, as well as the appointment of the city recorder, city treasurer, and mayor pro tem. For the Panhandle News Network, I'm Marcia Kovalik.
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2: 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On 81 between Winchester and Martinsburg, at Listen, all lanes are now open. They just reopened 81 in Falling Waters. It was closed to accommodate the cleanup of an accident. You've got delays that are going to start before you get to Hammond's Mill Road. And Route 11 took the bailout, obviously, so just give it all a chance. 70 eastbound Myersville, traffic is going to be quite heavy. Southbound 270 Urbana, that's where traffic is going to slow to ride through Hyattstown. And 15, heavy riding into Luckett's to Limestone School Road. And Route 9, traffic slows at the Shenandoah River to Harper's Ferry Road. And traffic slows Percival Road to the Berlin Turnpike. I'm Allie Oakley with traffic.
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5: Here's your Panhandle News Network forecast. Today will feature some sunshine peeking through the clouds along with humidity and the possibility of a thunderstorm. The thunderstorms may bring localized damaging wind gusts. The high will reach 86 degrees. Tonight will be partly cloudy, warm and humid with a low of 70. Tomorrow is expected to be hot with temperatures nearing the record high of 96 set in 2000. There will be intervals of clouds and sunshine with a heavy thunderstorm likely in the afternoon. These storms could lead to flooding downpours and localized damaging wind gusts. The high for tomorrow will be 94 degrees. With the AccuWeather forecast, I'm meteorologist Joe Lundberg on today's 97.5.

Today's 97.5 More Music, Better Variety. Definitely check out our adoptable paw this week. His name is Philip, cute little kitty. He's had some surgery. He was found as a stray. He's looking for his forever home at the Humane Society of Washington County. Check him out on our website.

0: my heart.
1: There's newlywed Dua Lipa. That's easy to say. Newlywed Dua Lipa on today's 97.5. She doesn't have to worry about getting her heart broken right now. 7:15. Good news, Allie says that the lanes have been reopened there on northbound 81. Still, you got to look out for the delays, and she'll give us more information about that coming up. And you know me, I always like to learn tidbits. I really do. I'm the person that actually will share tidbits with my friends, even if I'm insufferable and they're like, oh, okay, Rona, great, whatever. But that's why we do Did You Know? So you can learn fun stuff and be like, well, I didn't know that. Did you know peacocks hunt, kill, and eat snakes? I didn't know that. I thought they only ate bugs. Now, they only actually eat them if they're hungry. They'll attack any snake that they come across. Well, that's good for snake keeping them away from your house, I guess. Did you know there are only 5 states in America with no state sales tax? If you go to Delaware for beaches, well, you probably already know that. Oregon's another one. Delaware, New Hampshire, Montana, and Alaska. Who knew? Did you know Nicolas Cage? I don't know if he has the best picker. I mean, he's famous and all that, but look at some of the roles that he's turned down. The role of Shrek in Shrek. He turned down Neo in The Matrix, Harry in Dumb and Dumber, and Aragorn in Lord of the Rings. They ended up going to Mike Myers, Keanu Reeves, Jeff Daniels, and Viggo Mortensen. So, I mean, he's done a lot of memorable work. I'm just saying. Did you know the screenplay for the James Bond movie, You Only Live Twice, was written by the children's author, Roald Dahl? I didn't know that. Did you know the core of the Earth is hotter than the surface of the sun? Wow. Did you know ancient Romans had something that we could probably all admire? They had near perfect dental health. Why? They had a low sugar diet with fruits and vegetables and local water source, which was rich in fluorine. Who knew? Did you know when John Williams plays those two notes, the Jaws theme, for Steven Spielberg, he laughed, thinking it was a joke, and expected something more melodic. And John Williams replied, the sophisticated approach you would like me to take isn't the approach you took with the film I just experienced. Ooh, sick burn. Yikes. Did you know laughing's really good for burning calories? The average person burns 0.19 calories a minute when they're laughing a lot. That comes out to about 17 calories during a 90-minute stand-up comedy routine.

0: Okay. And finally, did you know nobody born after 1935 has ever walked on the moon? The NASA astronaut Charles Duke was the one who was most who had done it, who was born most recently, and that was in October of 1935. He's 90 now, still alive and kicking. But nobody born after 1935 has walked on the moon. Let's change that. Well, there you go. That's a bunch of stuff you know now that you didn't before. It's Did You Know? Let's get a look at the roads.
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2: 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On 81 between Winchester, Martinsburg, and Hagerstown, lanes are now open. That crash that was on the northbound side before you got to Falling Waters out of the way now. But it explains that heavy traffic leaving Falling Waters to get in toward Hagerstown and Route 11 jam-ups between Falling Waters and riding back up toward 81. That is a parking lot, so no need to bail now. 70 eastbound, slowing before and after the exit from Myersville. Route 9, very heavy after the Shenandoah River to Harper's Ferry Road accident. On Route 9 at the Berlin Turnpike. And Route 7, traffic slows Berlin Turnpike to get to Route 9. I'm Allie Oakley with traffic.
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0: 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Before we get to news, I want to be into it, but I'm just not. And that is FIFA World Cup. I'm not that big into sports to begin with, but this is kind of a new thing. You know what I mean? Well, World Cup kicks off tomorrow, and there are games that take place in the United States. A lot of Americans don't seem to be all that into it. The rest of the games are going to be in Mexico and Canada, but a new poll found 54% of Americans are not at all interested in the FIFA World Cup. Another 14% say they are not very interested. 13% say they're very interested. And then as you roll through that whole, you know, spectrum, 16% are somewhat interested. And when I said that, I totally did the shrug, like, whatever, maybe. Anyway, 59% of us don't expect to watch any of the matches. I don't think I'll watch any of the matches unless I'm someplace where somebody's already watching it. That's probably how I will get into it. But some people are like planning their days around it. They cannot wait. A separate poll talked to people, and 72% of U.S. soccer fans say they'd bet against their own team if they thought they could win money on it. The most traitorous state is North Carolina. 87% would betray the United States team. Connecticut is the most faithful state. And yeah, interesting. But for me, I'm like, I don't know where to find it. I mean, I know it's a big deal and it doesn't come up that often, but I don't know. By the way, FIFA apparently banned those vuvuzelas from the World Cup. So remember those long plastic horns that we learned about many years ago with the World Cup? Yeah, well, vuvuzelas, kind of not a thing that you're going to be hearing from. If you're like, well, what does it sound like? This is what it was like when they played the vuvuzelas in 2010. Remember those? It sounded like a bunch of bees swarming. Anyway, it's 7:32. It's time for news.
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2: Good morning with your news update. I'm Marcia Kovalik. The Berkeley County Sheriff's Office says several people were attacked by a rabid cat there recently. The attacks happened June 2nd to the 3rd in the area of Clendenin Drive and Evening Star Lane. They say several individuals were attacked by the same cat who did test positive for rabies. Anyone who has been scratched, bitten, or otherwise had physical contact with a cat is urged to contact their health care provider to get post-exposure treatment. Berkeley County officials have gotten answers to some of their questions about the financial breakdown of a potential $4 billion data center project that could set a standard for how similar projects affect communities around the Mountain State. Read more at WVMetroNews.com. Maryland Republican Congressman Andy Harris is urging the Department of Energy to take action to preserve the state's power generation capacity and grid reliability. He says as electricity demands rise, families are paying the price for green energy mandates that he says have increased electricity costs. He's pushing for some generating stations to get back online. Anti-ICE demonstrators gathered in Hagerstown before Tuesday's Washington County Commissioners meeting. A Knoxville, Maryland man is being held without bond after he reportedly set his Washington County home on fire Saturday night. 25-year-old Austin Brown reportedly fled the area after starting the fire off Ketzel Road. In national news, Iran has launched a

0: attacks on U.S. bases in the Middle East in response to earlier U.S. strikes. U.S. Central Command announced those strikes Tuesday in retaliation for the downing of an Apache helicopter over the Strait of Hormuz. Mississippi residents are suing SpaceX and XAI, arguing a power plant supporting local data centers is creating inescapable noise that has ruined their health and property values. Apple is previewing its new child safety features. They're being rolled out to make it easier for parents to manage the content their kids can see. The Cleveland Clinic has agreed to a settlement with the Department of Justice that includes providing $2 million in detransitioning care services. A police chase in Louisiana ended with a man getting attacked by an alligator. State police say they were able to track a reckless driving suspect to an elevated stretch of highway west of New Orleans. Victor Rivas tried to escape by jumping into a swamp. For the Panhandle News Network, I'm Marcia Kovalik. Today's 97.5
1: 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On 81, it's very slow as you ride through Williamsport because of an earlier accident, Falling Waters, that they moved out. So these are residual delays. Same thing with Route 11 through Falling Waters. 70, no accidents, Hancock, Hagerstown, Myersville. There's an accident after 17, so traffic slows before and after. Eastbound 340, heavy in Harper's Ferry. Route 9, you're going to be lined up from the West Virginia, Virginia line to Harper's Ferry Road. Very heavy, Percival Road to the Monster.
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Today's 97.5 More Music, Better Variety. Congrats go out to Raymond Chadwell of Martinsburg. He's the one that picked up at that Honda 4Trax Rancher ATV. Oh, you know, he's a big smiling guy. He said his daughter's mom probably will take it over for him. And thanks to our friends at Timbrook Honda and everybody that played along. Here's a

Cause I gotta have faith. I gotta have faith. Because I gotta have faith. Today's 97.5, more music, better variety. George Michael and Faith. 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Next hour, funny on the 20, also the workday kickoff. And I got a little something that I want to get your take on. So be listening for that right around 8:30. Right now, though, it is time to get some clickbait. Before it's all said and done, a little Taylor Swift catch-up. Not like the condiment, catching up with Taylor Swift. I realized what that sounded like after I said it. Anyway, clickbait's brought to you by L.A. Roberts Jewelers. Old World Jewelers for a new age. We'll go with a couple of quick hits here. Bowen Yang will serve as a host for the 17th National High School Musical Theater Awards ceremony June 22nd at Broadway's Minskoff Theater. That's pretty fun. You've also got this one, which interesting. Nick Reiner has petitioned the LA probate court for access to $1.5 million in trust funds established by his late parents, filmmaker Rob Reiner and Michelle Singer Reiner, to hire a defense attorney. Now, to kind of go back here, that 32-year-old Nick Reiner faces two counts of first-degree murder with special circumstances after his parents were found dead in their Brentwood home December 14th. He has pleaded not guilty and remains in custody. The trust required mandatory distributions at ages 30 and 35, but Nick claims

0: he never received his 2023 distribution when he turned 30. High-profile attorney Alan Jackson withdrew from the case in January after Nick's siblings stopped funding his defense. Current trustee Paul Kanin has refused distribution requests, citing concerns about Nick's competence to manage trust funds. Currently, his attorneys argue he's presumed innocent and entitled to mount his defense with his own lawful resources. Remember yesterday I was telling you that Hugh Laurie, you know, the guy from House, had kind of a sharp response after a writer finally sat down to watch House and had some critiques of it? Well, Hugh Laurie admitted to being very slightly drunk when he responded sharply to those critics' review of House. The journalist, Janet Murray, went viral after calling the medical drama repetitive, saying it had the same narrative every episode. Anyway, he did acknowledge for his part that he might have had to had a couple too many to drink. He later apologized to Murray, explaining he was drunk and upset about the an unrelated matter and saying he's thin-skinned, apparently. He says, "I was sticking up for the writers who I adored." She faced fairly horrific trolling after his response, and he later acknowledged he should have compared House to blues music, a 12-bar structure instead of high art, saying, "We love what we love." All right, so Taylor Swift achieved country radio milestone with I Knew It, I Knew You from the Toy Story 5 soundtrack, becoming the first woman in history to ever reporting stations to commit to playing a song during its first week. She acknowledged the achievement, saying, "It's been a while." This success marks her first significant country radio in over a decade. Also, now we're learning a little bit about who might be her bridesmaids. Reportedly, the wedding is less than a month away. It's rumored to be July 3rd at Madison Square Garden with around 1,100 to 1,200 guests. Taylor's expected to have a few bridesmaids by her side. It's not clear how many, but sources say she'll have at least two, Gigi Hadid and Selena Gomez. They were allegedly asked at the end of last year. That's a little catch up with Taylor Swift. And that's it for Clickbait this time. There's another one next hour at 8:48. Today's 97.5
1: 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On 81 between Winchester and Martinsburg, it's okay. There was an accident in Falling Waters, and that explains why traffic is so heavy out of Falling Waters to get up to 70. 70 between Hancock and Hagerstown, it's not bad. Traffic slows before and after 17 Myersville. 15 very heavy through Frederick, and southbound side of 15, there was an accident near Sphinx Ferry Road. Still going to be jammed up out of Luckett's to Limestone School Road anyway. Route 9, traffic is going to be lined up from the West Virginia line to Harper's Ferry Road. And Route 7, your delays are the Berlin Turnpike to Leesburg. I'm Allie Oakley with traffic.
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0: A little TLC Cat Rescue is hosting a paint party fundraiser this Friday, June 12th, beginning at 6 p.m. Art by Wee's Studio. 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And you can find out more about this event and others. 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
2: An accident on I-81 south of exit 5 yesterday afternoon backed up traffic for hours. Scanner page Eastern Panhandle Working Fires reports it was due to a tractor-trailer crash that involved 100 gallons of diesel fuel spilling on the road. Several people were attacked by a cat last week in the Spring Mills area. Turns out the cat had rabies. The Berkeley County Sheriff's Office Animal Control Division responded to multiple cat attacks occurring around June 2nd and 3rd in the area of Clendenin Drive and Evening Star Lane in the Spring Mills area of Berkeley County. Several people reported being attacked by the same cat, requiring medical treatment. The animal was subsequently captured by animal control, and test results confirmed the cat was positive for rabies. As of June 9th, 4 victims have been contacted and followed up with the local health department. Anyone who was scratched, bitten, or otherwise had physical contact with a cat in the Spring Mills area is strongly encouraged to contact their health care provider to talk about post-exposure treatment. The Martinsburg City Council has released its agenda for tomorrow evening's meeting. It includes a resolution for a firefighter EMT who's retiring after 20 years, as well as the appointment of a city recorder, city treasurer, and mayor pro tem. For the Panhandle News Network, I'm Marcia Kovalik.
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4: 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I don't see any accidents. Traffic is going to slow through Williamsport, 70 eastbound. Traffic is going to slow South Mountain over to Myersville. And then 15 both directions through Frederick. Traffic is heavy. Southbound 270, traffic slows out of Urbana to Hightstown. 27 Ridge Road to the lane dividing onto the spur. 15, there was an accident near Spinks Ferry Road. Still going to stay heavy the rest of the ride to Limestone School Road. And Route 9, traffic is okay out of Martinsburg. It's going to slow after the West Virginia line off and onto the Berlin Turnpike. And Route 7, traffic slows Berlin Turnpike to ride past Route 9. I'm Allie Oakley with traffic.
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5: Here's your Panhandle News Network forecast. Today will feature some sunshine peeking through the clouds along with humidity and the possibility of a thunderstorm. The thunderstorms may bring localized damaging wind gusts. The high will reach 86 degrees. Tonight will be partly cloudy, warm and humid with a low of 70. Tomorrow is expected to be hot with temperatures nearing the record high of 96 set in 2000. There will be intervals of clouds and sunshine with a heavy thunderstorm likely in the afternoon. These storms could lead to flooding, downpours, and localized damaging wind gusts. The high for tomorrow will be 94 degrees. With the AccuWeather forecast, I'm meteorologist Joe Lundberg on today's 97.5.

today's 97.5 More Music, Better Variety, Funny on the 20 coming up. Don't forget to join me this Saturday. I'm going to be at Floor Pools hanging out from 10 to noon.

Today's 97.5 More Music, Better Variety. There is Mariah, Always Be My Baby. 8:18 now. It's looking a little bit better out. On my way in this morning, we hit a really, really heavy patch of rain that kind of came through. Looks like that's calmed down a little bit, but be aware of the pavement's still a little bit on the wet side. Have you ever heard of Backwards Beach Day? I didn't know what this is, but some mom is going viral online for her brilliant idea because it's so obvious. You'll be like, oh, why didn't I think of that? Here it is. Backwards Beach Day just means instead of waking up early,

0: fighting the crowds, trying to get over the Bay Bridge, all of that type of thing. No, no. And then staying at the beach for the hottest part of the day, you go later, closer to sunset. So this mom was mainly concerned with her young kids and how they were always cranky, having to deal with lunch and naps out there. She said most of the time it's just a disaster. So instead, you have a relaxing morning, feed your kids, let them take a nap, and after everyone's refreshed, then you go and make your trek to the beach. A lot of people will be leaving when you're arriving, so you'll get more of the beach to yourself. Well, as long as you've got space to, you know, if you're going to stay there overnight or whatever, that seems like a pretty good idea. Backwards beach day. Never heard of it. Makes a lot of sense, though, don't you think? All right, before the hour's up, workday kickoff powered by Green Monster Firearms on the way. It's coming up on 8:20 now, so you know what that means.
1: Isn't that funny?
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3: 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That's funny right there.
0: It's time for the funny on the 20. Comedian Dusty Slay has some thoughts about checking out of a hotel.
4: I checked into this hotel the other day, and they gave me a little sheet of paper. It was instructions on how to check out faster. I was like, oh, okay, well, let me ask you this. What's faster than just leaving? I mean, that's how I've been doing it. I'm going to be honest with you here. I didn't even realize there was a checkout process. Just felt like you see me leave here with all these bags. You get up into that room, and I'm not in there. You know I've checked out.
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6: 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On 81 between Winchester, Martinsburg, and Hagerstown, there are no accidents. Traffic slows northbound through Williamsport. 70, it's okay. Hancock, Hagerstown, you're going to slow when you get to South Mountain to an accident before Myersville. There was one after Myersville that started the whole thing. It's still a little bit heavy there. Braddock Heights, you're going to slow now to a crash that's at 270. On 15, it is going to be heavy. Spinks Ferry Road past Limestone School Road and Route 9. Heavy on the approach to Harper's Ferry Road off and on to the Berlin Turnpike. And eastbound Route 7 after Route 9, you've got this crash delays from the Berlin Turnpike. I'm Allie Oakley with traffic.
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3: Here's your Panhandle News Network forecast. Today will feature some sunshine peeking through the clouds along with humidity and the possibility of a thunderstorm. The thunderstorms may bring localized damaging wind gusts. The high will reach 86 degrees. Tonight will be partly cloudy, warm and humid with a low of 70. Tomorrow is expected to be hot with temperatures nearing the record high of 96 set in 2000. There will be intervals of clouds and sunshine with a heavy thunderstorm likely in the afternoon. These storms could lead to flooding, downpours, and localized damaging wind gusts. The high for tomorrow will be 94 degrees. With the AccuWeather forecast, I'm meteorologist Joe Lundberg on today's 97.5.
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4: They say the holy water's watered down, and this town's lost its faith.

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97.5. More music, better variety. So I always run into things online and I'm always curious about it. So this one apparently happened a couple of years ago, but then people rediscovered this video and everybody's sort of weighing in on it. So this is what it's about. This woman is in a store, in a grocery store, and there was an older guy who's in the aisle, and he's looking, and her daughter, who's about, I think she said 8,

0: calls the guy. Well, she did something. She flipped him the bird. Okay. This 8-year-old. And the guy was like, well, that was rude. Anyway, or she was 7. So the mother confronts this guy in the store. And that's where the video kind of comes in, where she's here. Here's just a little bit of it. As it begins, as she goes to confront this guy.
1: Excuse me, sir.
2: Yeah.
1: Did you say that my daughter is rude?
2: Yeah, I did. She gave me the finger.
3: Well, I wouldn't have done that if he wasn't being a slow ass.
1: Serious, Amelia? Well, listen, whether she gave you the finger or not, then maybe you should have gotten out of her way.
2: Yeah, I know. I'm old. I'm kind of slow.
1: So that means that you get to tell her she's rude?
2: Well, she's rude.
1: But she's not rude. She's only 7.
2: Well, I thought she was being rude.
1: But were you in her way?
2: Probably.
1: So don't you think that maybe you don't own the store just because you're driving a cart? I think that you think all this is funny, and it's not funny, sir.
2: Well, I'm her elder, and she needs to show me a little respect.
1: Well, maybe you need to not think that you own the store because you're driving a cart.
4: First of all, that poor man deserves better. He deserves respect.
0: Okay, so this is somebody who posted it, who had that comment that, you know, the guy deserves better. It's an older guy. He's there in the grocery store. First of all, aisles are wide enough in the grocery store that this woman's daughter could have easily just gone around him. So for her to flip him the bird and think that's totally fine, I don't think that's cool at all. Not only that, he's right. She's, you know, he's her elder, and she should have a little bit of respect. But the thing that gets to me is it doesn't sound like the mom who was filming all this was getting ready to hold the child to account. Well, it didn't seem like she was going to say, you know what, Amelia, that's not okay. He's an elder. You can say, excuse me. You can move around him. You have lots of options here. Flipping him the bird is not okay. But it didn't seem like it was coming down to that. You see what I mean? So anyway, you know, for her to say, oh, well, she can't be rude. She's only 7. And the guy, you have to admit, he's kind of laid back about it. You know, here's this woman with a phone in his face asking him all this stuff. And he seems kind of just, you know, whatever. So people, of course, on social media are talking about this. Some people are like, well, yeah, he doesn't need to do that. He is kind of old and kind of slow. He didn't need to be rude to the daughter. He didn't need to tell her that she was being rude. And it's worth pointing out that she, you know, said he was being a slow bleep. And, you know, some people are like, he acted appropriately. The mother showed no intention to hold the girl accountable. So what do you think? Should she have sort of reprimanded the kid there in the store and left the guy alone? What do you think should have been the outcome of this situation? They're in a grocery store aisle. The guy's in the way. This little girl flips him the bird and he says, yeah, you're rude. And she says, yeah, well, that's because you're slow. And her mom gets involved and films the whole thing and says, like, the guy should not have called her rude. What do you think about it? I'd like to know what you think. Was the mom in the right? Was the guy in the right? Was the kid in the right? I'd love to know. 888-7975-975.
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0: you know, you should have moved out of her way. And then the daughter says, yeah, well, he's slow and all of this. Anyway, do you think that's rude? What do you think about it? Teresa, thanks so much for calling. What are your thoughts on this?
1: I think not only is the little girl rude, but the mother's rude, too. And she's teaching the next generation total disrespect.
0: Oh, my gosh. I think you nailed that. I mean, really, not much more to say about that. You know, I agree with you 100%. Like, come on, guys, in his 70s, it looks like. She could have been a lot more polite than that. Linkin Park's up next. It's In the End. Remember, Workday Kickoff on the way as well.

today's 97.5 More Music, Better Variety, Linkin Park in the end. It is 8:41, so a couple of folks have checked in on the text line about that video I was telling you about. I'm just going to give you some of the comments straight off the text line. One person simply put, Karen! Exclamation point. One said, shame on mom. Where do children learn that behavior? Oh my, 7 years old. Giving the finger is disrespectful. Another one said, look at mom.

Today's 97.5 More Music, Better Variety, Glass Animals, and Heat Waves there. It is 8:49. I'm going to go back to the text line one final time before I head on into clickbait and also the workday kickoff. A lot of folks had stuff to say here, and I'm trying to catch up with all of it. Okay, so some of the things that were said about that video that I shared, one person said, I think that old man was definitely in the right. And the mom and the daughter obviously don't know what human decency is. He should have found them in the store later than run that little girl over. Maybe not that. I know what you're getting at, but maybe not. Phyllis said the child is learning to be nasty from her mouthy mother. Even mama's voice is hard to listen to. No 7-year-old should know those words or the finger sign. Lots of folks have things to say, and I agree with just about all of it. Maybe not running over the kids, but you know what I'm saying. Thank you all for texting in. We'll have another question of the day tomorrow. And love it when you interact with me. 888-7975-975. Make sure you got that number in your contact so you can call or text when you feel like it. All right. 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And you can find them at 1514 Winchester Avenue here in Martinsburg. Don't forget, today is the last day to get your dad registered for the Father's Day 2K giveaway powered by Cove Campground. 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And we also have still another one-day beach pass to give away as well. So sign up on today's 97.5.com. Parker Stone, Danielle, John Tesh, all coming up right now. Let's get some clickbait.

Clickbait brought to you by L.A. Roberts Jewelers. Old world jewelers for new age. FIFA World Cup. We've been hearing a lot about it, but apparently we don't care. That's what I've been hearing from folks. They're like, eh. In fact, there was a recent survey that found like 54% of Americans not at all interested in watching it. 14% are not very interested. 72% of American fans would bet against the U.S. national team when it comes down to money. Wow. Netflix docu-series Michael Jackson, The Verdict, topped the platform's TV charts with 17.8 million views in the first 5 days. The three-part series, which premiered June 3rd, revisits the 2005 trial where he was acquitted of all the charges. Okay, this is kind of a weird one. In the upcoming Supergirl movie, Supergirl has pierced ears, but remember, her skin is bulletproof. How does that work? The director, James Gunn, explained that she could get pierced on a planet with a red sun where she has no superpowers. Oh. Okay. I guess. Farmade 2026 is going to be headed to our neck of the woods. Sorta. It's going to be at the Virginia Beach. Be in Virginia Beach this year, September 26th at Veterans United Home Loans Amphitheater. The annual fundraiser for American Family Farmers features Willie Nelson, Neil Young, John Mellencamp, Dave Matthews, and many others. Some performers you might know the names of: Sierra Farrell, West Virginia's own, and also Lucas Nelson, son of Willie Nelson.

0: general ticket sales begin on Friday. Family farmers grow our food and strengthen our communities. Nelson stated since 1985, Farm Aid has raised over $90 million supporting family farmers and the good food movement. So that's a pretty good thing as well. Couple of quick hits here. Kevin Jonas revealed on a recent episode of the Jonas Brothers podcast that he was such a dedicated wingman on Nick Jonas' first date with Priyanka Chopra that he ended up throwing up in the bathroom. Here he is talking about that.
1: You know, we just celebrated our 8-year first date anniversary, which Kevin was there for.
2: It was
1: a couple days ago.
3: He was pretty there great. In the room.
1: July 18th.
4: I wingmaned hard.
1: He did.
4: I wingmaned so hard, I threw up in the bathroom and rallied.
0: Yeah, definitely want you, you definitely want to go and listen to the remainder of that podcast. Jason Derulo was performing at Capitol's Summertime Ball and took a little slip and fell from a raised platform. He's going to be okay. It was scary looking. There's some of it on video there. Ethan Slater showing some love to Ariana Grande, even though they split up. Yay, he supported her on her socials. And finally, Katy Perry, she's in love with Justin Trudeau. That's it for Clickbait. There's more tomorrow.
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0: Boys and Girls Club having a food drive to support the summer lunch program. 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
4: Here's your Panhandle News Network forecast. Today will feature some sunshine peeking through the clouds along with humidity and the possibility of a thunderstorm. The thunderstorms may bring localized damaging wind gusts. The high will reach 86 degrees. Tonight will be partly cloudy, warm and humid with a low of 70. Tomorrow is expected to be hot with temperatures nearing the record high of 96 set in 2000. There will be intervals of clouds and sunshine with a heavy thunderstorm likely in the afternoon. These storms could lead to flooding, downpours, and localized damaging wind gusts. The high for tomorrow will be 94 degrees. With the AccuWeather forecast, I'm meteorologist Joe Lundberg on today's 97.5.

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0: Barry Morris with the Bones right here on today's 97.5. 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
3: Here's your Panhandle News Network forecast. This afternoon, expect some sunshine with a chance of a thunderstorm, which could bring localized damaging wind gusts. The high will be 82. Tonight will be partly cloudy, warm and humid with a low of 70. Tomorrow will be hot and close to the record high of 96 from 2000 with a mix of sun and clouds. In the afternoon, there is a possibility of a gusty thunderstorm, which might lead to flooding downpours and localized damaging wind gusts. The high will reach 95. Tomorrow night will be partly cloudy, warm and humid with a low of 71. With the AccuWeather forecast, I'm meteorologist Joe Lundberg on today's 97.5.
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If you want to have a sip of iced tea, it's a great day to do so. Today is National Iced Tea Day. So how do you say it? Is it iced tea or iced tea? Now, technically, both are right, but it is supposed to be iced tea with a D at the end, just like how it was supposed to be iced cream, but not ice cream. That actually happened. It was called iced cream to start, but so many people just called it ice cream that now that is the common way for it to be pronounced and spelled. Stuff like boxed set went to box set, skimmed milk went to skim milk, and more. So could we see one day iced tea become iced tea?

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Today's 97.5, more music and better variety. We want to extend our congratulations to Raymond of Martinsburg. He was our big winner of our Honda 4Trex Rancher ATV giveaway last weekend at Timbrook Honda of Winchester. Thank you to everyone who signed up, who came out, and of course our sponsors for the event and Timbrook Honda of Winchester for hosting and providing the ATV.

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We are going to be on the move this weekend. 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

We can't do much about meetings that should have been emails, but we can keep things moving at work on today's 97.5.

Tame Impala, Dracula, right here on today's 97.5. I realized this again. I knew kind of when the date was, but I was reminded about it. I got a haircut yesterday afternoon, and I saw on the screen at my barber's place, there were multiple TVs with soccer games going on. Now, they were older soccer games from like earlier in the year, but it struck a chord in my mind, and it hit me that, oh, wait. The World Cup starts tomorrow, and I was asking people at the barbershop about it. I was like, so do you guys have a pick? Do you guys know who you think's going to win the thing? Well, if you don't know, the World Cup this year is taking place for the first time across multiple countries. There's going to be dates in the U.S., Mexico, and Canada. Well, if you were like me and forgot that the World Cup begins tomorrow, maybe either A, you forgot, or B, you just don't care. According to a new poll, 54% of Americans are having zero interest in this year's World Cup. Only 13% polled said they are very interested. Now, close to 6 out of 10 people don't expect to watch any of the matches in the World Cup this year. In a separate poll done, about 3/4 of U.S. soccer fans said they would bet against Team USA if they thought it could bring them some money. The most traitorous of all these states, North Carolina, 87% likely to betray the U.S. and place a bet in for the other team. Connecticut is the most faithful, with only 50% willing to commit athletic treason. But the World Cup does indeed start tomorrow. Team USA is in the Group D, so it'll be Team USA. They'll be in the same group as Paraguay, Australia, and Turkey. And I believe 2 teams advance out of the group stage. I'm not 100% sure. I'm not a soccer aficionado, and I'll tell you that off the rip. I think 2 teams come out of the groups, and then at that point they advance and more things like that. But I guess we'll see how Team USA does, and then probably once Team USA is done, I will probably not care about the World Cup either. More coming up on today's 97.5. We arrived, and one lucky listener rode off in a 2026 Honda 4Trax Rancher ATV provided by

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2: 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Thank you. The girls will probably take over it and be riding it more than me, but we'll enjoy it for sure.
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afternoon, there is a possibility of a gusty thunderstorm, which might lead to flooding, downpours, and localized damaging wind gusts. The high will reach 95. Tomorrow night will be partly cloudy, warm, and humid with a low of 71. With the AccuWeather forecast, I'm meteorologist Joe Lundberg on today's 97.5.

Today's 97.5, more music and better variety. Local baseball going on today. It's the start of the Class 4A State Baseball Championships in West Virginia from Huntington. We'll have two games for you live from first pitch to the final out over on our sister stations on the Panhandle News Network this afternoon. You can probably

We expect broadcast time to start about 12:30-ish, somewhere between 12:30 to 1. You'll have Washington and Jefferson playing each other. That's the first of two games from the Eastern Panhandle coming up today. And then later tonight, probably somewhere between 7:30 and 8 o'clock, times are subject to change with length of games and things like that. Hurricane and Martinsburg will be playing each other. Expect a first pitch of around 7:30 to 8 o'clock tonight. Again, both of those games you can hear on the Panhandle News Network. And we'll be excited to see one team go to the semifinals on Friday. Guaranteed, at least, hopefully, two. Some.

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0: 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Again, you can get requests in all this hour. Call or text to 1-888-797-5975. This is the time of the year where probably everyone is either already planned for their beach vacation, is putting together an impromptu beach vacation, or plotting out where they're going to do all their beach vacations, if anything of that nature. So, you know how the beach goes sometimes. You get out there, there's a ton of people depending on where you go, you get tired out, and then in the evening you're just kind of rebounding to go at it at the next day. So a mom online is going viral for a brilliant idea, because it's so obvious it'll make you say, why didn't I think of this? It's called a backwards beach day, and it means instead of waking up early, finding the crowds for a spot to put your chairs and your umbrella, and staying at the beach for the hottest part of the day, you go later, closer to the sunset. She was mainly concerned with her young kids and how they were always cranky, having to deal with lunch and naps out at the beach. She says most of the time it was just a disaster. So instead, you have a relaxing morning, you feed your kids, let them take a nap, and after everyone is refreshed, then you go out to the beach. And a lot of people will be leaving when you're getting there, so you'll have more of the beach to yourself. 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
2: Here's your Panhandle News Network forecast. This afternoon, expect some sunshine with a chance of a thunderstorm, which could bring localized damaging wind gusts. The high will be 82. Tonight will be partly cloudy, warm and humid with a low of 70. Tomorrow will be hot and close to the record high of 96 from 2000 with a mix of sun and clouds. In the afternoon, there is a possibility of a gusty thunderstorm, which might lead to flooding downpours and localized damaging wind gusts. The high will reach 95. Tomorrow night will be partly cloudy, warm and humid with a low of 71. With the AccuWeather forecast, I'm meteorologist Joe Lundberg on today's 97.5.

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If you have requests, you can get them in. Call or text 1-888-797-5975. Got a text request. That's from George Michael. We got you covered. Also an update, that Jefferson and Washington State baseball game. The quarterfinals for the Class 4A baseball championships are today. 1:10 is official start of the broadcast time. A little after 1:10, first pitch between Jefferson and Washington over on our sister stations on the Panhandle News Network.

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The Today's 97.5 Throwback Lunch Lounge continues on this Wednesday. It's your final call for requests this hour. To call or text those in right now. 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

Today's 97.5, more music and better variety coming up in about 10 minutes. We're going to spill the tea in all things of entertainment on this Wednesday, including for today. Do we know apparently a couple of Taylor Swift's bridesmaids for her wedding also on the way? Willie Nelson is taking this big event to Virginia. Here's Desiree.

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0: One thing you need to know about Parker is that he doesn't like drinking tea. But spilling it, on the other hand...
1: Hello? I know your secret.
2: Secret? What are you saying about?
1: Gretchen told me that you like Aaron Samuel.
0: All right, Parker. Spill the tea.
3: The wedding of the century. Taylor Swift and Travis Kelce is reportedly less than a month away, if the rumors are to be true. It's supposed to be July 3rd at MSG with around 1,100 to 1,200 guests. Now, Swift is expected to have a few bridesmaids by her side on the big day. It's not clear how many, but sources claim that she'll have at least two that are confirmed, Gigi Hadid and Selena Gomez. Reportedly, the two were asked at the end of last year. Farm Aid 2026 will make its Virginia Beach debut on September 26th at Veterans United Home Loans Amphitheater. The annual fundraiser for American Family Farmers features Willie Nelson, John Mellencamp, Dave Matthews, and Nathaniel Rateliff. Additional performers include Lucas Nelson, Mike Campbell and the Dirty Knobs, Jesse Wells, Sierra Farrell, and more. General ticket sales begin this Friday. Willie said, quote, "Family farmers grow our food and strengthen our communities. Since 1985, Farm Aid has raised over $90 million supporting family farmers and the good food movement. The festival features homegrown concessions with locally sourced ingredients and educational farming exhibits." Bowen Yang, the former SNL member, will host at the 17th National High School Musical Theater Awards Ceremony June 22nd at Broadway's Minskoff Theater. The comedian and former cast member will guide the celebration honoring America's top student musical theater performances. Since 2009, the awards have distributed over $9 million in educational scholarships. Also in the news, Hugh Laurie admitted to being a little bit tipsy when she responded sharply to a critic's review of House. British journalist Janet Murray went viral after calling the medical drama repetitive, saying it had the same narrative every episode. Laurie defended the show by comparing it to Henry Moore sculptures and Frida Kahlo self-portraits, ending with, "I look forward to your first novel." He later apologized to Murray, explaining he was drunk and upset about an unrelated matter, saying, quote, "I'm a thin-skinned person, apparently. I was sticking up for writers who I adored." Murray faced fairly horrific trolling after Laurie's response. The actor acknowledged he should have compared House to a blues musical 12-bar structure instead of a high art, adding, "We love what we do." That's all your tea on this Wednesday. We got more to come here on Today's 97.5. We arrived and one lucky listener rode off in a 2026 Honda 4Trax Rancher ATV provided by Tim Brook Honda of Winchester.
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0: on the backslide on this Wednesday afternoon. Now, you've probably have been to a sporting event, a concert, a wedding, something of that nature, and you've seen people with their heads buried in their phones, and there are probably some dads who got caught scrolling during the birth of their child at this point. A new survey is out and has found 1 out of 10 adults admit that they've missed a once-in-a-lifetime moment because they were too busy messing around on their phone. Nearly half admit they've scrolled through situations where they could have just been present, like a birthday party, a family gathering, or while out sightseeing. 52% of people say they've been so distracted by their phone, they've had to rewind a movie or TV show to go figure out what was going on. And 2/3 of people even admitted that they'll sometimes pick up their phone without any reason at all, and nearly half wish they could reclaim the time that they've wasted on their smartphone. Has there been any moment where you missed because you've had your head in your phone? I probably have 1 or 2 at some point. I can't tell you what it was because I had my head in my cell phone. What do you expect? More coming up on today's 97.5. Are you looking to showcase why your business is the best in the area in front of hundreds of people each week? 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

Here's your Panhandle News Network forecast. This afternoon, expect some sunshine peeking through the clouds, but it will feel humid with the possibility of a thunderstorm bringing localized damaging wind gusts. The high will reach 84 degrees. Tonight will be partly cloudy, warm and humid with a low of 71. Tomorrow will be hot as temperatures approach the record high of 96 set in 2000. It will be very humid with intervals of clouds and sunshine, and a gusty thunderstorm may develop in the afternoon. These storms could lead to flooding, downpours and localized damaging wind gusts. Expect a high of 95 degrees with the AccuWeather forecast. I'm meteorologist Joe Lundberg on today's 97.5.

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1: The Eastern Panhandle FCA is having their outdoors camp featuring fishing, camping, archery, and more Tuesday, June 16th from Friday, June 19th at Back Creek Valley Bow and Gun Club. 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I'm Parker Stone. A big thank you, as always, for spending the workday with me here on Today's 97.5. Up next, it is Danielle. She's got you covered. Coming at the turn of the 3 o'clock hour, Backstreet Boys, Ed Sheeran, Michael Jackson on the way to kick off the hour with you. 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

0: 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The World Cup kicks off tomorrow, and even though most of the games take place in the U.S., most Americans don't care. According to a new poll, 54% of Americans are not at all interested in the tournament, and only 13% say they're very interested. 59% of Americans don't expect to watch any matches, and 5% will watch matches every day. Of course, you know, in other places, we call it soccer, but in other parts of the world, it's called football, and they call our football American football. I know, it's a whole crazy thing. And I think a lot of the interest across the world is soccer, football. But here in the United States, we've got baseball, NBA, Stanley Cup going on, and also American football. So I think that's why we're not as excited as other people, but it's a great opportunity to be hosting it here in the U.S.
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4: Here's your Panhandle News Network forecast. This afternoon, expect some sunshine peeking through the clouds, but it will feel humid with the possibility of a thunderstorm bringing localized damaging wind gusts. The high will reach 84 degrees. Tonight will be partly cloudy, warm and humid with a low of 71. Tomorrow will be hot as temperatures approach the record high of 96 set in 2000. It will be very humid with intervals of clouds and sunshine, and a gusty thunderstorm may develop in the afternoon. These storms could lead to flooding, downpours and localized damaging wind gusts. Expect a high of 95 degrees. With the AccuWeather forecast, I'm meteorologist Joe Lundberg on today's 97.5.

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Congratulations to Raymond Chadwell of Martinsburg. He is our big winner of the ATV from Timber Condo of Winchester. 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
1: Pollinator Palooza is Saturday, June 13th from 10 a.m. to 2 at the Washington County Ag Education Center. 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
6: Good afternoon. With your news update, I'm Marcia Kovalik. Meth sold out of a Berkeley County man's home led investigators to a drug lab. 34-year-old Joseph Paul Boyer of Jaredstown was sentenced in federal court to 168 months in prison, charged with selling large quantities of meth from his home. Investigators executed a search warrant and seized approximately 85 grams of meth, several marijuana plants, syringes, digital scales, and other drug paraphernalia. During another search, officers discovered an active clandestine drug laboratory in Boyer's garage. There they seized fentanyl, meth, ketamine, and cocaine base. Fentanyl has been designated

0: the president as a weapon of mass destruction. The case was part of Operation Take Back America. The Berkeley County Sheriff's Department says a rabid cat attacked several people June 2nd to June 3rd in the Spring Mills area. They're now warning anyone who might have come in contact with that cat to seek medical attention. Read more in an article at PanhandleNewsNetwork.com. I'm Marcia Cavalli. Today's 97.5
1: 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On 81, it's still pretty busy leaving Route 7 to go to Route 11 on the north side of Winchester. And Route 11 getting past 81, pretty heavy right now. On 81, Martinsburg, not bad. Traffic is going to slow when you get to Halfway Boulevard, and the southbound side slowing at 40. Otherwise, into Greencastle and Chambersburg, traffic is going to be okay. 70 westbound, heavy after Patrick Street to 340, and then you let go. Hagerstown to Hancock, 15. It's heavy out of Leesburg to Luckett. It's heavy at Point of Rocks and Mountville Road. Route 9, you're lined up for the Berlin Turnpike, Hillsboro, Cider Mill Road to Harper's Ferry Road. Lots of volume. I'm Allie Oakley with traffic.

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0: 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Do we have any Bon Jovi fans out there? Is your karaoke go-to Living on a Prayer? Well, this is for you. Bon Jovi is giving fans a chance to be a part of their upcoming tour. John Bon Jovi took to Instagram asking fans to submit videos of them singing the group's song Living on a Prayer for a chance to be featured as part of their visuals for their Forever tour. John noted in the post, this is about expression, individuality, unique ideas, environments, and perspectives are encouraged. He says they're currently in the pre-production part of the process and everyone interested can submit their videos on bonjovi.com/living-on-a-prayer. Get all those dashes in there. The deadline is this Friday, and Bon Jovi's Forever Tour begins July 7th in New York. 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
1: 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It's all there on eBay. eBay, things people love. On 81, between Winchester and Martinsburg and Hagerstown, no crashes, but the northbound side, you got some brief delays at Route 7. Route 11 riding to 81, traffic still kind of squeezed through there, a lot of volume. And northbound 81, halfway Boulevard to 40, traffic's heavy. 70 westbound, traffic slows after Patrick Street to 340, and then you're fine into Hagerstown to Hancock. 15 Leesburg to Luckett's, traffic's heavy, heavy at Point of Rocks and Mountville Road. Route 9, you're lined up for Hamilton Station Road, the Berlin Turnpike, and then traffic slows Hillsborough Road to Harper's Ferry Road. Then you're fine into Charlestown and into Martinsburg. I'm Allie Oakley with traffic.
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0: 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On that 81 ride, traffic is okay out of Winchester, Martinsburg, Hagerstown, Greencastle. 70 westbound, traffic slows after Patrick Street to 340. There was an accident after 355. At 355 in the area of Holiday Drive, it's an accident there. I don't see any accidents on 15 leaving Leesburg to Luckett's. Heavy at Point of Rocks, heavy at Mountville Road, Route 9. Lining up for Harper's Ferry Road, the Berlin Turnpike, Hillsboro to Harper's Ferry Road. I'm Allie Oakley with traffic.
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1: 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On 81 between Winchester, Martinsburg, and Hagerstown, no accidents. 70 westbound, traffic slows from after Patrick Street to 340, and then you're going to slow when you get to 81. The rest of the ride to Hancock, traffic is good. 15 out of Leesburg, it's heavy to Luckett's, heavy at Point of Rocks and Mountville Road. Route 9, you're lined up for the Berlin Turnpike, Hillsboro Road to Harper's Ferry Road. Then you're going to be fine into Charlestown and Martinsburg. I don't see any problems on Route 7. I would say that there was an accident, though, right where 15 and the bypass come together after Battlefield Parkway. And so it's just been heavy in Leesburg. I'm Allie Oakley with traffic.
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5: Good afternoon. With your news update, I'm Marcia Kovalik. Meth sold out of a Berkeley County man's home led investigators to a drug lab. 34-year-old Joseph Paul Boyer of Jaredstown was sentenced in federal court to 168 months in prison. Charged with selling large quantities of meth from his home, investigators executed a search warrant and seized approximately 85 grams of meth, several marijuana plants, syringes, digital scales, and other drug paraphernalia. During another search, officers discovered an active clandestine drug laboratory in Boyer's garage. There they seized fentanyl, meth, ketamine, and cocaine base. Fentanyl has been designated by the president as a weapon of mass destruction. The case was part of Operation Take Back America. The Berkeley County Sheriff's Department says a rabid cat attacked several people June 2nd to June 3rd in the Spring Mills area. They're now warning anyone who might have come in contact with that cat to seek medical attention. Read more in an article at PanhandleNewsNetwork.com. I'm Marcia Kovalik.
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7: 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On 81 southbound, there was an accident south of Route 11 in Winchester. Otherwise, to Martinsburg and Hagerstown, it's pretty good. 70 westbound, traffic slows before 355 over to 340 with an accident in the area of 240. Traffic is going to slow Sharpsburg Pike to 81, and then you're fine to Hancock 15 out of Leesburg. It's pretty heavy to get to Limestone School Road, pretty heavy at Luckett's. Point of Rocks and Mountville Road, Route 9. Traffic is pretty heavy leaving Route 7. Pretty heavy when you get to the Berlin Turnpike before Hillsboro to Harper's Ferry Road, then the rest of the ride to Charlestown and Martinsburg. Traffic is okay. I'm Allie Oakley with traffic.

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0: A text message sent to the wrong number led to an unexpected friendship between 24-year-old Lauren of San Francisco and 72-year-old photographer Vern. After receiving a work phone number last November, Lauren began getting messages intended for the number's previous owner, including one asking Vern Dog about copywriting a photograph. Curious about the message, Lauren and a friend identified Vern, a photographer and archivist, known for documenting events including the 1989 San Francisco earthquake, and she contacted him through LinkedIn. He responded to her message and sent her signed posters of San Francisco photographs. The two spoke by phone for the first time in January and have continued talking regularly about photography, memories, daily life, and personal experiences. Lauren says her conversations became frequent and the pair discovered shared interest in creativity, storytelling, and meeting new people. Their friendship eventually extended beyond phone calls, and they now speak several times a day and meet in person once or twice a week. One memorable outing for Lauren was watching the sunset over the Golden Gate Bridge with Vern, who had photographed the landmark many times during his career. Lauren says the friendship has become an important part of her life, and she now considers Vern family. Today's 97.5
2: 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On 81 southbound, south of Route 11, that's where you have an accident. So traffic is going to be backed up for Route 11. Northbound side, traffic slows at 50, and that's going to take you up toward Route 11 for the looky-loo volume. 70 westbound, traffic is heavy from 355 over to 340. And then you're going to find more delays on the approach to 81. After that, to Hancock, traffic's good. 15 Leesburg, it is very heavy. Heavy getting into Luckett's, Point of Rocks, and Mountville Road. Route 9 in the Berlin Turnpike, heavy in all directions. Route 9 Hillsboro, that's where traffic stays heavy to get over toward Harper's Ferry Road. Then you're fine into Charlestown and Martinsburg. I'm Allie Oakley with traffic.
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2: 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The girls will probably take over it and be riding it more than me, but we'll enjoy it for sure.
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3: Here's your Panhandle News Network forecast. Tonight will be partly cloudy, warm, and humid with a low of 71. Tomorrow, expect hot weather as temperatures approach the record high of 96 set in 2000. It'll be very humid with intervals of clouds and sunshine. Be prepared for a gusty thunderstorm in the afternoon, which could bring flooding downpours and localized damaging wind gusts. The high will reach 95 degrees with the AccuWeather forecast. I'm meteorologist Jason Caterina on today's 97.5.
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0: 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Talking about mile marker 316.7, right lane still blocked with that accident. Your delays are almost backed up out of Clearbrook, almost. Northbound side, you've been slowing down to take a look at it. Unfortunately, you've had a lot of volume, so your delays start before you get to Route 50. On 81 out of Martinsburg and into Hagerstown, traffic's pretty good. 70 westbound, traffic slows 355 over 340, and then you're going to slow on the approach to 81. After that, to Hancock, traffic's good. 15, Leesburg to Luckett's, pockets of heavy traffic, heavy at Point of Rocks, heavy at Mountville Road. Route 9, you're lining up for the Berlin Turnpike, and then also when you get to Hillsborough Road off and on to Harper's Ferry Road. I'm Allie Oakley with traffic.
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I'm Danielle. 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
2: 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Southbound side of 81, they're still working with this crash. Mile marker 316.7. It's the right lane that's blocked. Of course, the right shoulder, so stay by to the left. Unfortunately, you've got delays that are going to start out of Clearbrook. While the northbound side, you're slowing down to take a look at it. About a mile after you pass 37 on the south side of Winchester is where your delays start. Bummer. On the westbound side of 70, heavy slows at 355 over to 340. Then you're going to slow again when you get to 81. The rest of the ride to Hancock, traffic is going to be just fine. 15 Leesburg to Luckett. And Point of Rock's nothing but traffic. Route 9, you're lining up for the Berlin Turnpike in Hillsboro as well. These are volume delays. I'm Allie Oakley with traffic.
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5: Good afternoon. With your news update, I'm Marcia Kovalik. Meth sold out of a Berkeley County man's home led investigators to a drug lab. 34-year-old Joseph Paul Boyer of Jaredstown was sentenced in federal court to 168 months in prison, charged with selling large quantities of meth from his home. Investigators executed a search warrant and seized approximately 85 grams of meth, several marijuana plants, syringes, digital scales, and other drug paraphernalia. During another search, officers discovered an active clandestine drug laboratory in Boyer's garage. There they seized fentanyl, meth, ketamine, and cocaine base. Fentanyl has been designated by the president as a weapon of mass destruction. The case was part of Operation Take Back America. The Berkeley County Sheriff's Department says a rabid cat attacked several people June 2nd to June 3rd in the Spring Mills area. They're now warning anyone who might have come in contact with that cat to seek medical attention. Read more in an article at PanhandleNewsNetwork.com. I'm Marcia Kovalik.
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7: 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You're in good hands with Allstate. That crash that was on the southbound side of 81 in Winchester got moved out. It was right around Route 11 on the north side of Winchester. So we still have some residual delays, but it's clearing out. The northbound side did the looky-loo bit, so you've got delays that are going to start before Route 50 to the crash site. On the westbound side of 70, traffic slows at 340. Slowing at 81, then the rest of the ride to Hancock, it's good. 15, very heavy at Leesburg. There was an accident right as the bypass and 15 were kind of coming together. And then north of Limestone School Road, traffic slows to Luckett's. Heavy north of St. Clair Lane to Point of Rocks. Route 9 to lining up for the Berlin Turnpike, Cider Mill Road to Harper's Ferry Road. And then 340 westbound at Harper's Ferry, traffic's jammed. I'm Allie Oakley with traffic.

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Hi, I'm Danielle, and I'll tell you about our adoptable Paul coming up. Right now, here's Hoobastank on today's 97.5.

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2: 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The final battle begins. 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All 7 audiobooks complete. Magic. On the northbound side of 81, traffic is going to slow north of 37 to get past Route 7. After that, traffic is going to let go Martinsburg and into Hagerstown. 70 westbound, traffic slows at 340, and then Myersville, Hagerstown to Hancock, traffic's good. 15 leaving Leesburg, it's heavy. Heavy underway to Luckett's, and then again, St. Clair Lane to Point of Rocks, you're lining up at Mountville Road. Route 9 to the Berlin Turnpike, heavy. Heavy into Hillsboro to Harper's Ferry Road, then you're fine to Charlestown and Martinsburg, westbound 340, Harper's Ferry. Traffic is going to slow. I'm Allie Oakley with traffic.
3: 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Plus, our guest is family physician, Dr. Mike Varshavsky. He'll explain why exercise is not the best way to lose weight. And Dr. Mike will tell us what we should ignore on food labels. All that and more this weekend.

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0: 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On 81, that crash that was on the southbound side south of Route 11, that got cleared out of the way. Your northbound delays are going to start before you get to Route 50 to pass Route 7. On 81, it's fine into Martinsburg and Williamsport, 70 westbound, slowing at 340. And then you're fine Myersville, Hagerstown to Hancock, 15. Leesburg, it's heavy up and on to Luckett's. Pretty heavy when you get to St. Clair Lane to Point of Rocks and Mountville Road. Route 9, you're lining up for the Berlin Turnpike, Hillsboro, off and on to Harper's Ferry Road. Then you're fine to Charlestown and Martinsburg at 340 through Harper's Ferry. Traffic is heavy. I'm Allie Oakley with traffic.
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0: Today's 97.5. More music and better variety. Of course, you know how younger generations love the vintage tech of the late 1900s, meaning the 1990s. Well, now, compact discs, also known as CDs, they're making a big comeback. This is according to new sales data from the record industry. When researchers looked into who's buying CDs, they were surprised to find a strong following among Gen Z, meaning it's a lot of 20-somethings and teens who are buying CDs. And it's not just about listening to music. Just like with vinyl, many younger fans say they enjoy holding CDs, reading the liner notes, and displaying the artwork, which is something you can't do with a digital download, of course. Plus, surveys show younger consumers increasingly want to support the artists they love financially. And they know the profits from just one CD sale are often worth far more to an artist than hundreds or even thousands of plays, downloads, and a streaming service. That's why everybody from Billboard.com to the tech review website Engadget say the CD revival was just inevitable.
1: Intelligence for your life.
0: Coming up, you want to be the most likable person in the room? According to a recent Harvard study, you need to master the so-called rule of three in conversations. So in a moment, I'll tell you how you can use this rule of three to form stronger bonds with anyone you meet.

0: Today's 97.5, more music and better variety. So the latest research shows that people tend to like us more when we're curious and we ask questions, particularly questions about them. You've heard this before. But for maximum impact and likability, make sure your conversations follow the rule of three. What's that? For every one question you ask, be prepared to ask at least two follow-ups, even if they're simple ones like, oh, what happened next? Or tell me more. That recommendation is based on a Harvard study that explored how our perceptions of people change based on the number of questions they ask. For example, researchers found that if you regularly ask just one question and then carry on the conversation with no follow-ups, this signals you probably aren't listening to the answers people give or you don't care. And that makes you the less likable to other people. But then, if you ask four or more questions in a row, you risk coming across as impatient and overly challenging. So you should always ask at least one follow-up question, but two is the sweet spot. That shows you're listening to people, which makes them feel valued. Got it?
1: Intelligence for your life.
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1: We know from Facebook and from our website that there are always people looking to ace the job interview. And here's the latest. You may not want to be 100% completely honest. This is according that's all I need to know.
2: Yeah.
1: Recruiting manager Bonnie Dilber says the unvarnished truth can be a red flag to a potential employer. So a couple of questions she says you can safely answer with some selective truth-telling, quote-unquote. Starting with this one, why do you want this job?
2: Yeah, don't just say, so I can pay my bills.
1: Right, that's exactly it. We don't even have to talk about this anymore. Because most people apply for jobs that offer more money than they're currently making. But Dilber says, if you tell a hiring manager you're after a better salary, they're going to think money is the only thing you care about. You won't get hired.
2: Right. You want to show that you actually care about whatever the purpose of what you're trying to do is. The money is obviously the motivator. We get it. Everybody, even the person that's trying to hire you, didn't show up that morning because they were so passionate about reading resumes. No. They work in human resources because they're passionate about helping people find jobs, but because they're getting paid to. That's the obvious part. And if you can't see past your, you know, past your the tip of your nose to understand that everybody is motivated by money in some way, then you're missing the whole point. You want to talk about what you're going to bring to the job and why you're passionate about whatever it is that they're doing, why you want to do that instead of something else.
1: Yep. And one more interview question you can safely answer with a lie. Why did you leave your last job? You don't want to badmouth a former employer or boss. According to Harvard Business Review, the number one reason why people leave jobs is a bad boss or poor manager.
2: Sure.
1: You don't want to mention it.
2: Yeah, it's like talking about your ex on a first date. No, it's not going to get. It's not going to be the thing that makes people want a second date with you. So focus on the positives of why you're looking for new employment, not the negatives of why you left your last job.
1: Right. And good luck out there.

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0: Today's 97.5. More music and better variety. Here we go with a terrific piece from our dating and relationship files. If you're in a long-distance relationship or your spouse is away on business for weeks at a time, here's how to keep your relationship healthy. Make sure you always stay positive. According to Gonzaga University, couples who text and talk about the positive aspects of their life while they're apart feel less lonely and they sleep better too. They studied military couples, for example, who spent a lot of time away from each other. Those who shared good news with their partner and received positive feedback were able to fall asleep faster and sleep much better. They also felt much closer to their partners. Social psychologist Sarah Arpin led the research and says, when you share something good and your partner is actively happy for you, it heightens the positive experience for both of you.
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